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0: Trifecta DIFA Secondary School Debate Tournament powered by Julius Berg and Nigeria PLC enters the round of 12, where young minds, bold arguments, and national issues collide. At 3 p.m., Honeyland College, Lagos, will go up against Great Solid Rock College, Mero, on the motion, Nigeria's political class has done more to divide than unite Nigerians. At 4 p.m., Vetland Senior Grammar School, Lagos, will stand shoulder to shoulder against Venocrest School, Eneka Port Accord, on the topic, INEC, not politicians, is responsible for persistent low voter turnout during elections. And at 5 p.m., Grace High School, Lagos, will trade words against Government Day Secondary School, Karu, Abuja, on the motion, climate change is the biggest threat to human existence. This is more than a debate. This is where the voices shaping Nigeria's tomorrow take the center stage. I Beg to Differ National Finals, powered by Julius Berger, is supported by Obi Wheezy, Card Center Nigeria Limited, Nigeria Conservation Foundation, Wakanao, New Hall School, Lekki, and Drinks Dome. I Beg to Differ, the Tournament of Champions.
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1: 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I beg to differ. Secondary school debate tournament powered by Julius Berg and Nigeria PLC. Enter the round of 12, where young minds, bold arguments, and national issues collide. At 3 p.m., Honeyland College, Lagos, will go up against Great Solid Rock College, Mero, on the motion, Nigeria's political class has done more to divide than unite Nigerians. At 4 p.m., Vetland Senior Grammar School, Lagos, will stand shoulder to shoulder against Venocrest School, Eneka, Port Harcourt, on the topic, INEC, not politicians, is responsible for persistent low voter turnout during elections. And at 5 p.m., Grace High School, Lagos, will trade words against Government Day Secondary School, Karu, Abuja, on the motion, climate change is the biggest threat to human existence. This is more than a debate. This is where the voices shaping Nigeria's tomorrow take the center stage. I Beg to Differ National Finals, powered by Julius Berger, is supported by Obi Wheezy, Card Center Nigeria Limited, Nigeria Conservation Foundation, Wakanao, New Hall School, Lekki, and Drinks Dome. I Beg to Differ, the Tournament of Champions.
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1: Yeah, so a pastor, na fanana mwa, I buy an ambo. 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

0: Yeah, suck a pastor. 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I buy an ampo. I know what I stand for. Obesity factor. I bullet goes up. Boy, you back when we get
1: serving another dose of.

Right. David O says he's already falling in love with you. Yeah, I'm in love with you already. Isn't even if I know already, I'm already in love. That's right, ladies and gentlemen. No, it's very simple. I got a giveaway for you. Listen, if you're listening right now, go ahead and text me 0908-826-5016. I got a deal for you. I'm just kidding, for real. Just tell me, who is the person supposed to play God of War before he got replaced by Dave Bautista? Ooh. That's right. I already said what happened. I already said the person's name, and I said, like, he got injured, so they're going to have to start shooting again from scratch. So go ahead and tell me, what's his name, the person supposed to replace Dave, the person who Dave Bautista replaced to play God of War. Who is that person, the original actor for God of War? All you got to do is send me a message on 0908-826-5016 to claim your cool cash. I'm going to summon quiz you some cool cash. So to get my summon queasy, text Meezy. Who is the person originally supposed to play God of War before he got replaced by Dave Bautista? Yeah, go ahead and text me what you're waiting for. Don't you want to win my cool cash? I know you do. So go ahead and do that thing-a-ling-a-ling like that. Okay. I'll be right back, baby. Ty Dolla Sign, YG, I'm going to teach you how to love me. Who am I? I'm Velvet and Paper. Yeah.

0: The FIFA Secondary School Debate Tournament powered by Julius Berg and Nigeria PLC enters the round of 12, where young minds, bold arguments, and national issues collide. At 3 p.m., Honeyland College, Lagos, will go up against Great Solid Rock College, Mero, on the motion. Nigeria's political class has done more to divide than unite Nigerians. At 4 p.m., Vetland Senior Grammar School, Lagos, will stand shoulder to shoulder against Venocrest School, Eneka Port Accord, on the topic, INEC, not politicians, is responsible for persistent low voter turnout during elections. And at 5 p.m., Grace High School, Lagos, will trade words against Government Day Secondary School, Karu, Abuja, on the motion, climate change is the biggest threat to human existence. This is more than a debate. This is where the voices shaping Nigeria's tomorrow take the center stage. I Beg to Differ National Finals, powered by Julius Berger, is supported by Obi Wheezy, Card Center Nigeria Limited, Nigeria Conservation Foundation, Wakanao, New Hall School, Lekki, and Drinks Dome. I Beg to Differ, the Tournament of Champions.
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1: The lady is so jealous, but you know, we won't get into it. Benson and Ashake, they call this one a Jameja. Sweet music. You're listening, Pleasure, on your number one hit music station, 96.9 Cool FM. I'm the baddest man on the planet, Velvet Sad Paper. I'll take you there. I told you earlier on to Tommy, the person who is going to be playing, or who was previously playing God of War before he was replaced by Dave Bautista. And I did tell you that that's not something that makes me so happy, because I'm not really a fan of Bautista in God of War. I like Bautista, but like, I don't want him to play God of War. I already have an image of Kratos. I grew up with him. But then again, he kind of resembles the newer version of Kratos. He doesn't look anything like the original Kratos from the original game installments, but he kind of looks like the second iteration of Kratos. So I guess it maybe kind of sort of works. But then again, you never know until you know. Welcome to the show.

0: That's right. We're still doing it. Ladies and germs, you will not believe who's here. Her show is in a couple of minutes, but she decided to join us. Ladies and germs, Daniela happens to be in the studio. Don't you have like a radio name or thingy? I mean, Yella. Hello, ladies and germs. Yell her because it's Yella. That makes some sense, I guess.
1: Y'all can just call me Danny. What's up, Lagos?
0: Call you what?
1: Danny.
0: Oh, that, like Danny TV?
1: I don't even know what that is. Like Danny Phantom.
0: Danny Phantom or Lynn Danny from The Polygamist.
1: What is that?
0: You haven't seen The Polygamist?
1: No.
0: You're sleeping on that.
1: I'm sleeping on everything.
0: Why?
1: I told you I'm not a movie enthusiast like you.
0: I mean, you don't have to be an enthusiast, quote unquote, to watch a series that's just on Netflix, like right there.
1: Okay, maybe I live under a rock.
0: Come out of the rock. It's really good watch, okay? Okay?
1: No, I like being with Patrick.
0: Okay, Patrick from SpongeBob SquarePants, who happens to be female and hot. Ladies and germs, we're still doing it. Don't forget.
1: He's male.
0: I'm saying you are the female version of Patrick, is what I was saying. But he's the hot one. you're not that cake, though. You're not as cake
1: as
0: Patrick.
1: How can you say that?
0: No, Patrick buys you for that one, though. You cannot take the glory from the starfish cake man himself. Anyway, you will be hearing more of her from off the TL. I mean, I'm tempted to ask you what's on the TL right now, but like, man, let me not allow you to pour all your gist away. But what is really going on from your
1: just
0: perspective?
1: Just a hint. Wedding bells.
0: Wedding bells. Tell them, Javis are married since now.
1: No. No, that's not what it's about.
0: Oh, you are marrying. Tell them, no.
1: You
0: no, I told you to wait for me. I told you to wait for me. It's just money. Come on, girl. I'm gonna be rich someday. Oh, girl, I really wanted to marry you. This is where you say sorry and so.
1: No.
0: Shy. Anyway.
1: Well, that's the only hint I have for you guys. Wedding bells.
0: So you,
1: okay, and let's say beef.
0: A grown man literally just cried in your front and you just, nothing concerned you. You didn't even show some kind of remorse. You didn't even look like, oh, it's not that. Like, you just, anyway, wedding bells. You always like this.
1: Yeah, I mean, you know that.
0: Oh, well, fair enough. So people are getting married and there's some like hot tea on the ground?
1: Not really. Not necessarily. We're just talking about whether... No. You're not going to bait me into spilling.
0: I mean, it's for your own benefit if you ask me. Because
1: the question is there.
0: What is that?
1: Do you think we're getting married too early?
0: Do I think what?
1: We're getting married too early or too late.
0: In this generation?
1: What's Gen Z's perspective on marriage? Right?
0: That's a lot of questions. Which one are you asking? You can't ask them all at the same time. If not,
1: why not?
0: You're going to divide concentration. I think you just ask one question.
1: Why are you talking with the beat?
0: I noticed I was on beat for a second. The thing is, I'm a rapper, so I'm trained to stay on beat. You know what I mean? Yeah. So I'd say maybe you should ask if Gen Z's are getting married too early or too late, because I got a special response to that.
1: That's what I said.
0: Okay, so in my opinion now, I feel like it's all about money. And that's a very nuanced, a very nuanced response. I'm not saying now all women want is money or money is this and that, but I just realized that it's much more difficult to live under specific conditions than it was back in the day. The standard of living right now is just much higher. The inflation is just much worse. So that's why back in the day, you can have a cow and two goats, and you can leave your house and say, oh, you want to add another person to your house, and people will be living under one roof and eating the goat and the cow and milking it for bread. Yeah, you could do that before. But now I feel like the economic...
1: How long ago was this?
0: A couple of years ago. I'm just saying.
1: A couple of decades ago.
0: But now I feel like you just have to be more empowered. So marriage now, to me, has been distilled to a situation of finance, not romance. That is, to me, more apparent now in the society than I think it ever was. I think it's more expensive to marry now than our parents' generation. Yes. Now it's just much more expensive. You're better off being alone. Even girlfriend itself is not even advisable in this generation. No girlfriend, no, they advise them, because what are you going to be doing with the person? What
1: all this after Velvet just begged me to
0: no
1: marry
0: this,
1: him.
0: Hey, I got what it takes. You don't know about it. I have it. Anyway, you can't afford to miss this conversation. This is just what me, I think, cool, but I'm pretty sure her and Aboobs have a different idea about it. And you're going to find out
1: when
0: they come. I mean, you got to give him something. You got to give him a style and stuff. Anyway, want to win my cool cash? 10,000 naira, baby. Go ahead and tell me the man who was playing Godfather before he was replaced by Dave Bautista. Because when I come back, I'm going to get my winner and someone's going to get richer, even though their names are not Richard. I'll be back.
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1: I heard what you said through the grapevine. Funny thing about your problems, they ain't mine. Staying up through the late night. 20 seconds to game time. Getting religious with it. Time crossing these state lines. Working hard through the late nights.

That's right, ladies and gentlemen. Love is Code Kunu by Keith Skrig and Omale. I'm just joking. It's Good Genug. But of course, Love is Code Kunu. I mean, imagine you're coming back from a hot place and then they just pour Code Kunu on you. It's going to change your life. Let's not pretend like that's not a sure sign of love. So, you know what? Love is Code Kunu. And that is now my new watchword. That is now my new, you know, words in marble. Words to live by. Love is Code Kunu. Put your hand on your chest right now and say, love is Code Kunu. That's right, ladies and gentlemen. I'm going to do it right there. 96.9 Cool FM, your number one hit music station. We like, they were like, no one else can in the heart of Lagos City. Let's go. I'm Velvet, Sandpaper, and I'm going to take you there like I take her there all the time on the radio dime. Don't go nowhere, Mrs. Slime. Eminem, bad like Eminem's. A chocolate bar, gonna have a car. Don't mind me, I'm just misbehaving like I always do. Let's go straight to the business of the moment. I told you I got some cool cash to give to you. All you gotta do is tell me what you got for me. I told you to tell me who the actor, what did he do again? I've forgotten things. I forget all the time. Well, let me remember. Daniela's fault. She's sitting right here. You should see her. My God. Oh my God. What did I ask you? Oh yes, the actor that was supposed to play the thingy before he got injured. That's, man. Yes, before Dave Bautista signed on to play God of War, there was a man attached to the project. Who is he? Let me know. Tell you to send me a message on 0908-826. And just like that, I will summon Queasy you with some cool cash. Meanwhile, all roads lead to Off the TL with Daniela and Abu Bay. You know what I mean? All right. We got Juliet from Aja locked on to the midday weekend. Getting a freaking with me. We have IK. We have Sarah. Who else again? Divine from Ikorodudu with the voodoo that you do. Who else again? Christopher David from Awoyaya. Christopher Judge is the man who voiced the character. I don't think he's going to play him in real life. My man, are you sure about that? Are you sure about that? Are you sure about that? Probably not.

0: Obio, why did he drop? And he told them that what they call wanted it to be dropped as a remix, and Obio didn't want that. Obio don't want remix. Obio wants to be part of the song, so he doesn't want that. And Obio just said the music could have slapped, sha, but that's what it is. And Don Papacito,
1: you know, this
0: took off.
1: This Twitter. Is the first time I've seen the release of a snippet go the wrong way, because if nobody had heard it, then they wouldn't
0: this
1: have
0: conversation
1: asked.
0: Wouldn't have started.
1: Exactly, they wouldn't have asked, oh, so how come we never got it?
0: Well, the truth is that I saw videos of when the snippet was being made, or when the snippet dropped, when the call was gassed in a video.
1: Yeah.
0: In the video, when the video played it for one, the call was dancing. Yeah. He was vibing to sing to it, but I think him and Davido they just clash. Because one day thought, okay, obviously to be a remix now, there's no need to talk about it. And when he told old Davido, he was surprised that Davido said, no, I only want to do, let me be on the song.
1: Was the issue that there was no need to talk about it? I don't think it's about talking about it. I think it's about how it's being presented.
0: What do you mean by that? I don't understand.
1: I think the presentation mattered to him. He didn't want it to be... What was it that Davido even wanted?
0: Davido wanted to be on the song. He didn't want it to be a remix.
1: Yeah, he wanted that to be the main song.
0: Yeah, he wanted that
1: basically
0: to be the main
1: exactly
0: song.
1: And I feel like the presentation mattered to Wandeko. It's like, this is my song. It was made before you. And then you wanted in. So I said, okay, cool. You know, and it's like, now you're in, and it's like, that's what you wanted to be, but it was there before you came in.
0: It was
1: like
0: there before you came in. There was already a rollout plan.
1: Exactly. It's like how there's the remix of Davido, and what's that song with Davido and Mavro?
0: Escaladizi.
1: Exactly. There's Escaladizi, then there's Escaladizi featuring Davido. I mean, it's that easy.
0: So I just think that
1: Escaladizi.
0: To be honest, I think. my days, please. But I think
1: you let us know what you think after we're done dealing with Black Bones and he's done dealing with us with Chocolate City on Margarita.
0: All right.

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1: Eviction time. 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

0: 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This is a song I can definitely see Rema on. Is it just me?
1: You're not the only one. I can see it. I can see it too. You drop that his nice vocal.
0: This bad. It is. Low-key almost sounds the same, but they're actually very, very different.
1: It does really. Speaking of artists, going back to our gist about our OG artists.
0: Going back, way back.
1: Beefing, you know, since our OG is back, way back. And the song we're talking about is goes back, 2021. Come my way, baby girl. But back to the whole thing, Don Papacito, I think he overreacted for me.
0: Who?
1: Don Papacito, also known as Wanico.
0: Wanico, okay.
1: Because I think he overreacted.
0: In what? Sense.
1: In the sense of when Davido said that, Davido didn't diss him. He just said he didn't want it to be a remix. Yes, okay. Can I say that it's Davido being audacious? Yes, but I don't think it's anything going to social media to come and start throwing insults or anything. But at the end, nobody be like one day. And the thing is that fans now have now taken this to a different level, mm-hmm. and they are now comparing both of them as artists. And I feel
0: we'll get there. We'll actually come back to that.
1: Yeah.
0: But I'm still hooked on the part where, because I think now this is news to me, because obviously, I don't know, I always just see Davido as one naughty boy in class. So I would just expect him to have been the one to start the whole thing. But like, that's all he said.
1: He just said that the song would have slapped sharp. Finish.
0: If it was a remix.
1: If the song came out. You would have slapped Sha. Yeah. You would have banged. That's what he said. You would have banged Sha. Finished. That's what he said. He didn't insult him anyway.
0: Yeah, he didn't diss him in any way.
1: He didn't diss him.
0: So then why did Wandeko have to get so worked up?
1: Maybe Wandeko felt, mm-hmm. maybe he felt disrespected because I'm just trying to make excuses.
0: Exactly. You're just trying to make excuses because everybody loves Wandeko. I feel like he might have just come from this "my glory was stolen" type. Yes, because look how I said everybody loves Wandeko. Everybody does love Wandeko.
1: Because
0: but it's like
1: Wandeko
0: was never the, whenever they were talking about the big three, mm-hmm. they were talking about Wizkid, they were talking about Burna Boy, they were talking about Davido. But
1: we're even
0: like,
1: talking about Olamide. Don't forget about Olamide. Don't mix Olamide. Don't forget Olamide.
0: You see, some people were even talking about Olamide, but there was always Wandeko, who everybody somehow loves and almost has nothing against.
1: Do you know that my love for Wandeko, people have said that, you know, this Wandeko supremacy,
0: mm-hmm.
1: yeah, I think he resurged this year, especially with Iskaba. Nobody be like one day. I've been stuck on Iskaba since that song came out in, if I'm correct, that was when I was in GSS3.
0: His songs are so timeless.
1: Ah, nobody be like one day.
0: It really has you thinking, like, how does the industry really work? Because it's like, what is it, a publicity thing? Because it's like, we all know him.
1: Exactly.
0: We all love him. Like, I haven't actually been able to hear anybody say anything
1: bad about Wandeko.
0: So it's like, why did he never, do you understand? Like, why did he never get there? And is it that he's not there or he's not shining there?
1: That's
0: do you
1: it,
0: understand? That's what I'm saying. Is it a publicity thing?
1: That's a very, very good question.
0: Like, how does this thing even work? So I kind of feel like it was kind of his reaction was a bit more of a trigger.
1: Mm-hmm.
0: It was just a, I feel like he just felt like Davido maybe was reaping. Obviously, Davido did the work and now he's reaping the fruits of his labor. But it's like Wandeko did the work as well, but it's like he was never recognized the way Davido and the rest of them were recognized. So it's like obviously that hits somewhere deep.
1: So
0: because for him to have started saying things like Nami be OG before, you understand? It's like, yo, like nobody said anything.
1: Do you think he's jealous or pained that Davido? Because there's something that Davido, Davido is searching me.
0: Like I said, the naughty kid in class.
1: Is it because he said something when he was, I think it was on national television after Wandeko started getting angry on Twitter. He said maybe Wandeko is just angry because someone just came from back. This is literally how Davido said. Someone just came from back. it was so funny.
0: Just
1: oh my day. Just came from back and just passed him. So maybe That's what is pitying him. I don't understand. But we want to hear what you guys think. And feel free to tell us on our Cool FM line 090-882-65016. And I'll call it again, 090-882-65016.
0: All right. But in the meantime, my take, and I think I've made this very clear, mm-hmm. is I think Wandy Cool, and I think this is the first thing I've ever had to say about him that wasn't positive. I kind of feel like he overreacted. And the thing is, your feelings are valid, or his feelings are valid, and we get where it comes from. Or I have assumed, I have made a very big assumption of where it comes from. But I think it's safe to say that Davido was just not in the...
2: He was not looking for trouble.
0: He was not looking for trouble, but it's like, bro, they give it to him hot, and it's like, I feel like Davido took it to another...
2: He took it to another
0: extreme. And it just makes you wonder, how long did you have those noodles? For how long? And it just makes you think, like...
2: He raises a lot of questions. Why do you have such kind of indomie?
0: Why do you have such information, like... Did you get it recently? Did you always have it? Do you have it normally on people who you
2: I'm shaking my head.
0: That way you always have leverage. You know, there are people who are like that. It reminds me of a girl. Her name was Alison De Laurentiis, for all my girls who watched Pretty Little Liars. I don't know if you guys are familiar with the name Alison De Laurentiis. She was the serial killer. She was the target. Anyway, she was just a really bad person.
2: We can reduce anime small. Watch better series.
0: Oh, series from way back mm-hmm. is where is that? I swear to God.
2: Like, I've been seeing a lot of TikToks like that. Somebody, you're watching people. So a lot of TikToks where someone is saying, watching series of early 2000s.
0: Exactly.
2: While just living your life. That's how locked in. That's how good the series were. That's how locked in.
0: They would have like 8 seasons and 30 something episodes.
2: And they'll just be slapping.
0: And they'll all be slapping.
2: Boom, boom, boom, boom, boom.
0: Anyways, back to one of our, should I say beefers?
2: One of our beefers.
0: what did they dub him now? Because this thing is, it's actually frying me. I don't even want to say on radio. Something beggar. Like, I felt like that one was deep. It wasn't only an insult to him, it was an insult to his wife.
2: The internet has not.
0: Because
2: the internet
0: can
2: never
0: for,
2: forget.
0: Who's he begging for this thing from? Is it his wife?
2: Oh my God.
0: We all know it's not his wife.
2: Yeah, we all know.
0: We all know that it's not suggested that it's his wife.
2: We all know.
0: Anyways, he has already fallen. Coming up right next on your number one hit music station, 96.9 Cool FM.
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